India goes into her prayer, why it takes you there and you don't understand the words. And honey, it doesn't even matter if you've got 2 feet.

welcome you to Small's Paradise. And I hope you'll sit back and relax. We're gonna make a few records here this afternoon, and we have some wonderful surprises in store for you.

0: Wow, we are
1: pickle herring,
0: pickle herring, pickle pudding,
1: dry, six,